0: Medical Box 831, Station 8, Paramedic 1, sick person, 86 Wilson Road off of Joseph Bix Memorial Highway, Gallup Drive, EMS Office 2803.
1: Paramedic 1's around, right.
0: Paramedic 1 around, EMS Office 2803.
1: Paramedic 1 on the ops. EMS 2 is transferred to Central.
0: EMS 2, 2004. EMS 2.
1: Dispatch
0: to EMS 2. Yes. Per apprentice alert, can you also make your way to the 86 Wilson Road?
1: That's correct. You show me your route.
0: Received. EMS 2004.
1: EMS 2004.

0: Demons 2, paramedic 1. 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Needs to go to the hospital. Responding normally, breathing normally, complaining of abdominal pain as well.
1: Paramedic 1, direct.

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0: Medical Box 831, Station 8, Ambulance 101, EMS to Infirmary 1 en route. Sick person, 86 Wilson Road, off of Joseph Biggs Memorial Highway and Gallup Drive, EMS Miles 2010.
1: Infirmary 1 route.

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0: Three on one, the apartment D is in Delta.

Yeah, I've read 2031. 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

0: medical box 304, station 3 and 13, paramedical 103, sick person 607, East Flashy Highway, off of Delaware Avenue and Normier Avenue, EMS house 2035.
1: EMS 2 is around the ops.
0: Metal box 304. 103, you can hold EMS 2 is making a response on EMS last 2036.
2: EMS 2, just verifying which car are you now to?
1: The Pulaski Highway. Was there another call that needed a supervisor?
2: Negative. EMS 2 and route 607 East Pulaski Highway, 20 EMS ops, 2036.
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0: He was a Charlie level response, 63-year-old male. Car was taken off his pain meds and was moving weak, responding normally, not breathing normally, pain in his foot and back.
1: Okay.

0: Medical Block 304, Station 3 and 13, Burger City, MS 2 en route, sick person, 607, Skyway, off of Delaware Avenue, number, MS House, 2037.
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2: 392, trial level response, 63-year-old male. 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Responding normally, not breathing normally, pain in his foot and back.
1: 392, copy.
3: 592, dispatch. 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You can show me en route to the Pulaski Highway EMS if you can go on purpose.
2: Received EMS, sir, you direct.
4: Received EMS, sir, clear. Thank you, paramedic.

0: Malcolm from the Explorer Station, Lieutenant Glenberry, Sequel Episode 314, Romance Road at Voicebridge Hall. MSR, Thursday. Under 3 Mount EMS off
1: 243. We'll do it now.
2: Out. 103, Alpha Level response, 50-year-old female. 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Breathing normally, responding normally.
3: Paramedics is clear. Ailes upgrade.
2: 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Upgrade 2043.

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0: EMS 1 from your house. 101 arrive at Aberdeen.
3: 101 arrive at Aberdeen, 2059. Three nine five EMS 1, paramedic 6. No response to emergency. CP is out with a female with a stab wound.
0: Three nine five, copy. EMS 1, direct.

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1: 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Units are out the Bend Boulevard, per EP. You can proceed in.
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0: EMS 1 Paramedic 6 clear, 2103.

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0: Mailbox 800, station 818, third emergency for the ambulance. Station 722 for an ambulance. Oxford being alerted for an ambulance. Paramedic 1, overdose, 10 Rising Sun Town Center at McDonald's. EMS ops, 2116.
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0: 891 around, driver only, EMS ops, 2116. Paramedic 5 and route, EMS off 2117.
2: Paramedic 1 route.
0: Paramedic 1 route, EMS off 2117. Station 7, you can disregard your tones. Station 8 is in response, 2117.

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1: It's route to the McDonald's Rising Sun. Charlie Low response, 27-year-old male. Caller thinks someone's overdosing in the bathroom, not responding normally. Unknown breathing normally, unknown what was taken, and arcane available. Caller advised that someone's closer, subject's close for all of them, this did happen the other day.
0: Hey, not good.
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0: Paramedic 5 around, EMS off, 2129.
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11-9-1, paramedic 5, Charlie Love response. 44-year-old female has a spider bite. It's infected. Responding normally, no difficulty breathing.

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1: Yeah, head for Assistant 13.
0: Assistant 13 receives a call from the property owner. He attempted to call the alarm company because of the alarm was set off at a Smith machine. Your discretion. If you want to cancel,

0: This proceed in, make contact. I just turned on a Red Hill from Pleasant Valley.
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1: 391 Route VLF, yes, off 2222.
0: I'm on Paramax 6, Delta level response. 26-year-old female, caller advised. Wife having chest pain, thinks it's a heart attack. Responding normally, not breathing normally, difficulty speaking between breaths.
2: 391 Zero.
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2: Four nine one, paramedic 2, alpha level response, 18-year-old female, provided she overheated, started shaking, heart rate went up to 130, up to 150, blood pressure got up to 135 over 70, able to speak, didn't have seizure-like activity, responding normal, skin test normal. Taking will be in the wellness center.
0: Four nine one direct.
3: Two, sir.

0: 391 Toronto Union, paramedics six on board, vehicle being relayed.
1: 391 Toronto Union, paramedics six, vehicle being relayed to Union. 2241.

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2: Three nine five, we're out BLS.
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0: Paramedic 6, EMS 1, 3 out of 5, cardio level response, 81-year-old female. Resident has altered mental status and having numbness in arm. Smiling normally, not breathing normally. Since we started about 30 minutes ago.
1: Yeah, copy.

0: We're just trying to reach paramedic 6.
1: Dispatch to paramedic 6, EMS 1 is trying to contact you.
0: Continue on, I'm correct. Do you have a message for paramedic 6?
2: Yes, I was just confirming to see if you guys were okay, if I cleared and handled 4 box or if you needed my assistance.
0: I'll start using clear.
2: Uniform's direct and clear and route 2 seconds.
1: Just not sure.
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0: MS-1, Delta Lab response, 14-year-old female, called about, sat about half an hour to an hour ago, hyperventilating, not responding normally, red color, green. We'll be locating the nurse's station.
1: Received.
0: Four nine four. Delta Lab response. 14-year-old female. Caller advised patient passed out about half an hour ago. Hyperventilating. Not responding normally. Red color change. We'll be located in the nurse's station.
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1: Fire routes. Yes, sir. Outrest Box 1400. MSB requesting EMS for a 19-year-old with laceration under the eye.
2: Now,

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1: 491.
0: Do we have an ETA on the second unit to North Bay?
1: Dispatch, you've 1 for EMS 1. Do you have an ETA?
2: EMS 1 to dispatch. I am coming through the town of Northeast right now. I was coming from Elton upon dispatch.
1: Receive. 491, you copy that? 494 should be close to EMS 1.
2: 492 is going to 3 minute each, man.
0: EMS.
2: 3 minute ETA.
0: Thank you.

0: Houston 13, dispatch. You can place the mark on the control. 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
1: Western Max 1400, Houston 13, place the mark on control, 2333.
2: Out to Union of Elkton, paramedic 2, vehicle secured on scene.
1: Flying one around to Union. Thank you guys, which paramedic unit it was.
2: Paramedic unit 2.
1: And paramedic 2 secured on scene, 2334.
3: 385 on route to Union, paramedic is on board, vehicle being relayed to Union.
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0: 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You made a summary on 3 to see when we box 3 I'm ready. Eastbound over to MSC.
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0: Tackle Box 640 West, Station 6, Permit 1, Person Fallen, 5415 Pulaski Highway, Rural Farms, EMS Officer 117.
1: EMS 2 Route.
0: EMS 2 Route, 0117, EMS Officer.

0: Merci, bien.
1: MSU Bravo response, 44-year-old female, collar vice fell, and now they're back and left shoulder hurt. Not on the ground anymore, responding normally. Also reported a neck injury.
0: Okay.

0: team that's due to the caller will also be waiting outside the roll forms.
1: Okay.
0: Medical box 640 West, station 6, EMS 2 is en route, person fallen. 5415 Pulaski Highway, Royal Farms, EMS Officer 120.
2: Six nine two
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0: 692, Bravo Lima response, 44-year-old female. Caller fell and now back and left shoulder hurt. Responding normally, does reportedly have a neck injury. Caller will be waiting outside.
1: Received.

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Paramedic 5, Alpha Response, 71-year-old male. Call reports. He fell out of bed, busted his arm on the dresser, need someone to help lift him. Accidental fall, responding normally, injury to the upper arm.

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1: 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Need someone to help lift him up. Responding normally, accidental fall, injury to the upper arm.
0: Bulger 1, direct.

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0: New ICD with a hospital intoxicated driver going towards Perryville on Prairie Lawn by the Wawa, going about 15 to 30 miles per hour, swerving across both lanes. Hyundai, NFC9755, not sure what state plate.
1: Receive, we'll let him know.
0: Yeah.

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1: Yeah, that's correct. They just pulled the Wawa.
0: Receive, we'll have you enough.

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Heart-related problems, 121 St. Louis Drive, off of St. Anne Circle and Parkdown Drive. EMS Ops 0243.

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Stations 3 and 13, paramedic 6 is en route. Heart-related problems. 121 St. Louis Drive off of St. Anne Circle and Parktown Drive. EMS officer 245.

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1: 5, Charlie Low response, 67-year-old female, call revised, prior ambulance has dropped her off, she's incoherent, wants her to go back to the hospital, breathing normally.

0: E911 Charlie Love response, 67-year-old female. 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Breathing normally.
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0: 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Respiring normally, breathing normally. Has pain when breathing.
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1: 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She woke up and feels terrible. 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

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Request for a truck out of Station 1 to assist on a structure fire. 6513 Elizabeth Lane off of Martin Wagner Road. King County Tag 3. 0445.

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King County Firebox, H1, request for truck 1 to assist on a structure fire, 6513 Elizabeth Lane off of Martin Wagner Road, King County, TAC 3, 0449.

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Green. Correct. Correct. Correct.

Service Block 640 West, Station 6, System Assist, 5278 Pulaski Highway off of County Boulevard and Mill Creek Road, Fire Ops, 0517.

640 West, Station 11 for an engine. Citizens assist. 5278 Flasher Highway off of Cowden Boulevard and Mill Creek Road. Fire Ops, 0522.

640 West. Correction, service block 640 West, station 7. Citizens of this, 5278 Glassy Highway, off of Cowan Boulevard, Mill Creek Road. Fire Ops 0524.

Service Box 640 West, Station 7, Citizens Assist, 5278 Pulaski Highway off of County Boulevard and Mill Creek Road, EMS Ops, 0526, Correction, Fire Ops, 0526.

Sarah's Block, 620 West, Station 7, Citizens Assist, 5278 Pulaski Highway off of Calvin Boulevard, Mill Creek Road, Firehouse, 528.

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Service box 640 West Station, 7 response check.

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0: 640 West, Station 5, Wonder One's en route, Citizens Assist, 5278 Glassy Highway, off of Cowden Boulevard, Mill Creek Road, Fire Ops, 0533.

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1: This is 5278 Pulaski Highway off of Cowden Boulevard and Mill Creek Road. Fire Ops 0535.

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0: Packbox, for Phaedrus 318, interactive, person fallen. T-12 has been hovered between the street and the street department in the shops, 0628. Name of the is 0628.
1: Paramedic 6 out.
0: Paramedic 6, name of the 0629.

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0: 101 to Franklin Square, paramedic 5 being relayed to paramedic 1 station 629. At 692 paramedic 1, Delta response for a 22-year-old female. Caller advised she walked in the living room, found her daughter on the floor, believed she had a seizure, history of alcohol abuse. While call taker was on the line, patient started seizing again.

0: 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Station 313, paramedic 6 is en route. Person fallen. 212 Whitehall Road between Walter Fulton Street and Bridgeville Parkway. Paramedic 391, AMS off 0630.
1: Get out of here.

0: 91 paramedic 6 Bravo respond for a 45-year-old male. Accidental ground level fall, no longer on the floor. Patient. Past medical history of being nonverbal. Caller does advise there's a small contusion to the head.
1: Thank you.
0: Paramedic 6 Trainer, when you're staffing.
1: Every unit.
0: When you see if Paramedic 6 is clear with the response of the ID unit.
1: Paramedic 6 clear 61.

592, paramedic 1. Carpenter is still on the line, advising, no longer seizing. Did attempt to roll over, however, due to our size, the caller was unable to. There is a golden retriever on scene, unable to put the dog away. Patient is now going into another seizure phase.

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1: That's correct. 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
0: EMS 2-101.
2: One zero one, go ahead.
0: Are you guys relaying paramedic 5's unit to Union?
2: That's negative. We're going to be going to Franklin Square. Paramedic 5's unit is being brought to Station Paramedic 1.
0: Received. Thank you.

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0: 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Paramedic 1's unit will be secured on scene.
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2: 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Aspirin protocol followed.
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0: Here, I want paramedic 6, shelter respond for a 64-year-old male. Having a dialysis treatment, now complaining of chest pain, pale in color, clammy. Does have cardiac history, was given nitro. They're ending his treatment now.
1: Yeah, I won't copy.

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0: 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Augustine Herman Highway, Town Point Road, House 4, 0822.
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Oxygen on Highway, Town Point, Ops 4, 024. System 12 in a row. 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

0: and is around the rest of Box 1201. Received single call advising two vehicle MVC, one vehicle's in a cornfield. The call was going in and out due to it connecting and disconnecting with the car. Caller was unsure if there were any injuries, says that something is stuck in the vehicle, the airbag went off and he can't get out. And then at the end of the call said he was barely conscious. Contradicting report.
1: And 12, Chief Officer near EMS 1 route. 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Augustine Herman Highway, Town Point Road. 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

0: 103 dispatch, confirming rescue, one vehicle, one victim. 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
0: Rescue box 1201, station 9, motor vehicle collision with entrapment, Oxley Herman Highway, Town Point Road, 4, 0829.
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0: 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Motor vehicle collision with a driving on Green Herman Highway, Down Point Road, Ops 40830.
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3: 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Oxygen Herman Highway, Town Point Road. 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
1: 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Augustine and Highway, Town Point Road. 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
1: 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Ops 4.
0: Traffic 3 on Ops 4.
2: Traffic 3, can you shut down at Augustine Herman Highway and Coyote Corner Spur, direct traffic that way?
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5-5-2 Bravo, 71-year-old male, resident, vomiting coffee ground material. Is on blood thinners. 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

0: 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Paramedic 1, request for an ALS unit for a motor vehicle collision. 2053 Robert Fulton Highway, Fulton Township. 0927.
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1: We're letting them know now, 793.
0: EMS
1: 2,
0: dispatch. EMS 2. While you're contacting Lancaster, can you confirm that they're still going to need paramedic 1 with the response of an ALS unit at 7?
1: That's correct. We're obtaining that information now.
0: Marisi, thank you.

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1: Two
0: 91930.
1: Dispatch Terminus 1.
0: Go ahead.
1: Terminus 1, authority Lancaster will cancel. They are just requesting Terminus 793 to proceed in. There's no additional for you, 793.
0: Terminus 1's clear.
1: Terminus 1 clear, 931.

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1: Command.
0: All units clear when ready. Turn the scene over to State Highway 2. Open the road back up.
1: All units can clear when ready. Scene turned over to SHA-0935.
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1: 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Correction, engine 14 with 6, 935, fire up.
0: Traffic 3 up.
1: Traffic 3, 936, fire up. Dispatch to engine 14.
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1: We just received an additional call from the alarm company. 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

0: Dispatch, impairment at 793. I know you just called back and said the patient's getting worse. They're requesting your services again.
1: All right, we're now 20 minutes away because we're back out of the pool. So tell them it's going to be extended ETA. They might as well just transport. We're going to EMS office.
0: Receive.
1: They went out there anyhow.
0: We're calling them back now.

0: 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Hold on, put you back on the board, anything for you.
1: That's okay.
0: 7, I 3, clear, 9, 48.

0: 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Harry from VA, Building 364A at the nurse's station. EMS Ops 1006.
1: Paramedic 1, right?
0: Paramedic. Paramedic 1, 1006.
1: Paramedic 1 on the ops.

0: Paramedic 1, Charlie responds for a 70-year-old male change of mental status.
1: Hello.
0: Physician requesting him to be evaluated.

0: Paramedic 11-9, what's the route?
1: Paramedic 11-9, I'm route 10, Jerry.
0: Paramedic 11-9, what's the route?

0: Paramedic 1191, Charlie responds for a 70-year-old male, change of mental status. Physician requesting for him to be evaluated. You also have paramedic 1-1.
1: Roger, paramedic 1 can cancel.
0: Paramedic 1 direct.
1: Paramedic 1 is clear.
0: Paramedic 1 clear, 10-0-9.

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1: They're making sure enough.

0: All right, so 85-year-old female. They had administered 180 milligrams Lasix yesterday. She said no urine output since complaining of shortness of breath going in and out of AFib. Where is this?
1: Okay.

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1: 391, 1027.
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1: 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Resident looks like he's going to black out. He's fine now, but it's their protocol to call.
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0: 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Caller advised resident looks like he's going to pass out. He's fine now, but it's protocol to call in to get him checked out. 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

0: command engine 44. Those Smashburgers are all denying they've called in any kind of a call. I'm on the exterior with the propane tanks. No obvious smell.
1: Okay, be advised, the address I was getting was flying at a forgetful fork. Can you advise?
0: Negative. Go ahead down there. No call here.

0: you know, it's a route and arrived medical box 400 or correction medical box 400. It's going to be an employee of the forgetful four that called this in.
1: Commander 44 Zariah, 33 South Main, forgetful four. But true story, mixed occupancy. Send up an oven on the Alpha side. Utilities looks to be on the Delta side of the IMFC, and you're the officer of Avenger 44 that commands.

Local Box 400. Engine 44 arrived. Two-story mixed occupancy building. Nothing evident. Side A. Engine 44 officer with command. Lander 2.

0: 64 dispatch, have Northeast PD respond to reroute traffic off of Main, please.
1: Thank you.
2: Version 43 command, I'll take that at
3: 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You can stay and move this railroad and go to the rear of this building, Charlie's side.
4: Safety 44 arrived, Charlie's side. I forget the

0: Fresh 44, you advise you would take the assignment for vehicle control. We don't need the police.
1: That's correct. I'm arrived at Main Street, and please let me know.
0: Briefly, thank you. Command discussion. Command.
2: 360 complete. Building actually split into two different buildings. Gas utilities are on both Bravo and Delta. Two stores all the way around. The occupants and caller says there's a smell outside. No readings so far, so we'll have to.
0: Received 704.

0: 64 to the bus unit at Main and Cecil. The engine's relocated. You can let traffic down Main Street, please.
1: Bus 44, Cecil.
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0: Come in. You can terminate command. 3335 South Main. This walkthrough. Police 30 also is weak. Correction, 29 South Main. Found an intermittent alarm. Woody's is going to contact their guest company. And they're going to have them do a walkthrough. Once again, command has been terminated. Engine 44 is clear.
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Pack 3, 1158.

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Pack 3, 1200.

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1: Right, two and out.
0: Right, two and out, EMS Ops, 02.

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Cross streets of East Hampstead Road and Silver Lake Road. Newcastle County, TAC 3, 1203.

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693 paramedic 1 Bravo response for a 10-year-old female that had her finger slammed in the hotel room door. They're going to be located in room 6101. It is wrapped, bleeding controlled. Considered it a deep laceration.

Prophylax 400, Station 4, Paramedic 2, Person Fallen, 68 Lincoln Avenue off Roosevelt Avenue, EMS Ops 1236.

0: Arizona.
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0: 491's on the ops.
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3: 1237. Units en route to Lincoln Avenue. Bravo response for 80-year-old female, unknown reason for a call. Caller advised, neighbor came over, advised her mother fell on the steps, requesting an ambulance. No longer on the floor. Possible hip pelvis.
1: Four nine one. Right, so it'll be clear with response of 491.
3: Okay, 230.

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0: 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Been investigating.
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1: What's your house?

494 Paramedic 2. They're responding for first party caller, age unknown. There's a definite language barrier. The spelling of the language will be in the card. Hard to pronunciate. He was becoming very irate with questions to the call taker. We're gathering he cannot walk or move much. Vomiting is the primary concern.

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0: 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Can you advise if the man Paz got traveling or not?
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1: EMS Susan Rupp.
0: EMS Susan Rupp, EMS Ops 1417.
1: EMS 2 is on the ops. Dispatch, be advised, paramedic 5, went out of service at 1400 hours.
0: Correct.

EMS-2. Delta response for a 62-year-old male who fell earlier at a boat ramp and struck his head and back. Possible head injury, accidental fall. It was less than 6 hours ago. He's no longer at the scene. He's at the Hopewell Court address.

791 Delta response for a 62-year-old male who was at a boot ramp earlier, struck his head and back, not complaining of difficulty breathing. He's at home now at the Hopewell Court address. It was an accidental ground level fall.

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3: One one dispatch, you can show us relocating to sector 1.
4: 401 it's around the medical box 401. And the neighbor came over asking for an ambulance for someone passed out at his house. His phone was dead, possible fentanyl overdose for a 35-year-old male. A door is going to be unlocked.
0: Angel 44 with 5, EMS Ops 1434.
3: And 44 is on EMS Ops 5.
4: Right, 6, okay.
1: EMS 1 direct.
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1: EMS-2 is clear, no upgrade, 1435. Yeah, come out the back of box 401. Nobody's going to be with the patient. They were unable to. There's an update on this. Evidently, someone did call back in, and he is breathing. Unknown any further.
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0: Terminus 1, Delta response for a 68-year-old female. Was seen in her primary care yesterday, vomiting. They said if she does it again, take her to the hospital. Pale in color. She is responding normally. She has chest pain, respiratory distress, clammy. She'll be located in a green Chevy Equinox out front of the firehouse.
1: Very much, right? Thank you.

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Chest pains, 300 Joseph Biggs Memorial Highway at Station 8, AMSL 1511.

0: 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A 68-year-old female vomiting yesterday, taking her PCP. 101, you can clear 891 to respond.
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0: 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Could you open up the car for us, please?
1: That's correct.

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0: 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Correct, you're not EMS Ops 1544.
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0: 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Turn enter, BLS, aim is up to 1545.
1: Paramedic 6
0: in
1: route,
0: paramedic
1: 2 is clear.
0: Paramedic 6 in route, paramedic 2 is clear, EMS up to 1546.
1: I'm sorry,
0: 3 9 3 received.
1: Paramedic 6 starts.

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1: Deputy 72 en route, fire out 1553.
0: 72's on fire.
2: Deputy 72 Charlie responds, receive single call, reporting a tree stump burning. 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
0: 4-7 Charlie. W-72, okay.
2: 56.
0: Deputy 7, Arad. Hold with the brush 7. Actually, it's in the 6 boss area. Hold with the brush 7 at this point.
1: Local box 704. Refuge 72 arrived. Holding the brush 7. 56.
0: Deputy 7, dispatch.
1: Correction, Deputy 7.
0: Non-emergency personnel.

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1: EMS 2 Delta response for a 95-year-old male having sharp chest pain that's been going on for several hours. 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

0: she asked the caller to call 911. I said, Paige is going to be in a blue van. Well, I asked them to put their flashing hazard lights on. He said no, because of the battery's dead. We're going to have the police respond in first. There is alerts at this address for the mail caller.
1: Three-nine-three,
0: received. 3-2 will be clear. This box 3-9-3. All right, 2 clear, 1727.
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0: 7-9-1 clear, 1727.

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Request for a second ambulance due to mechanical issues on 391. Sick person, 2264 East Old Philadelphia Road, between Old Elk Neck Road and West Pulaski Highway. Name is up 7240.

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1: Tanker 6, driver only, fire up 1741.
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0: Station 13, request for a second ambulance. 393 has a mechanical issue. Sick person. 2264 East Old Philadelphia Road, between Old Elkman Road and West Pulaski Highway. EMS Ops 743. BLS, EMS Ops 743.
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5: Copy.

0: Tanker 6 Rob, first story of Harvard Boeing. Delta Avenue from the Alpha side. Tanker 6 Drive will have command.
1: Pokemon 600, Tanker 6 Rob. Yeah. Four story apartment building, Delta Avenue. Tanker 6 Driver with command 1746.

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0: Smoke from cooking in apartment 116. No need for ventilation. System has been reset. Command's terminated. Tanker 6, clear.
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0: 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Second emergency, 3 ambulance, paramedic 2, person fallen, 280 Racing School Road between Longview Drive, Jones Creek Lane, EMS Office 800.
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1: ALS.
0: I'm direct, sir. 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

0: 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To offer level response for 81-year-old female, advised that has fallen out of her chair, requesting that you come through the garage door.
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1: 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Structure fire, 535 Old Field Point Road between Tomax Lane, Gina Lane, Ops 4, 1825.

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1: 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Ladder 4 and route 1824. Ops 4.

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0: Alright. 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
1: Received 1830.
0: So dispatch 36 is complete by the, proper front to 2.5 all the way around. Got a attached garage. People are, got utilities. Scott, Charlie, I do have smoke conditions,

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1: Good.
0: Right, we're still investigating. We've narrowed it down to a possible HVAC issue in the basement.
2: EMS Alpha,
1: 1844. All right, one more time, I didn't copy.
0: We believe we've narrowed it down to the HVAC unit in the basement.
1: Alright, you okay with 1-1 or 2-1?
3: 77 on the opposite. Come up from 73.
1: Alright. Command is next.
0: Go ahead, command.
1: Pass from the control engine 14, engine 44, ladder 4.
0: Firebox 303, command placing docks under control with engine 14, engine 44, and ladder 4, 1845. Agreed. Agreed, 1845. For how long's clear? 45.
4: Captain 13. Good. There's a second HVAC unit upstairs on the second floor that the owner implies they did have some work on.
2: Rail out, driver only, 1846, EMS house.
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0: Alpha Medical Lab 701, Alpha Love responds for a 93-year-old male, unable to walk. Also reporting chest pain.
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2: Paramedic 5 clear with the response to EMS of 827.
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2: Okay, continue. You're closer. I'm closer.
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15, affirmative 2, Charlie Lover responds for an 86-year-old female, had a seizure and is swollen, complaining of a hip injury. Advice is going to be 3 houses down, take a left at the mailboxes, private driveway with 4 houses back there.

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